from fire, sparks flying from the sun. Hey, I hardly know you, can I confess? I feel your heart beating in my chest.

They're all to hide my guilt and shame. I forgive you, now I ask the same of you. While we were